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1: Can you start city line for a private tow, and then whoever is on the list for the city tow?
0: Denver, I have the Buick 28. Can I get the other 28? Then who wants which tow?
1: Stand by. 28 is Robert Frank 243.

0: 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Now stopped at the intersection of Highway 23 and 95 on a black Chevy Suburban high rate of speed. Passing cars unsafely, pulling over randomly and has his hazard lights on. Again, now stopped at the intersection of Highway 23 and 95. 1910.
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0: I'm
2: going to be out in Beardsley. I'm going to switch over to Bixton, man.
0: 10-4.

0: Interior to command. 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

0: 2630 Carlsberg, debris on the road, westbound Highway 10 at mile marker 181. It's going to be a couch or a lazy boy chair in the lane. Passerby did report a vehicle stalled on the shoulder as well in the area. And so, 1923.
1: 6 left.
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1: Copy. Are you doing a crew change or are you just here until 22?
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0: Do you want to start by giving my complainant a phone call on the mobile number? 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
2: 600, 72, 21. Good. We'll be clear on a signature and you can drop that discharge on us.
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0: operations is phone the victim and bring him out.
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0: 3, 2, 14. Hey, 1021, John Trellbeck. You guys were out there a little while ago for a domestic. He's got some questions about the dog and the civil dispute over the dog, I guess.
1: Yeah, Harvey.
0: And he called it on the mobile number. Let me answer.
1: Yeah, Harvey.

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1: Good.
0: I'll make an entry.
1: Out message received.

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1: 2079 aircraft 356 Lima Lima. We got 2 hours on the gas. Weather's green. Risk is low.
0: Good evening, 2002, 1632 and 2079, 356, 2 hours still, weather green, risk is low. I think 10 is on the scene, 11 is checking the flight. Staffing tonight, lifelink 8 is NICU only for the night. Currently lifelink 7 is on service with a pilot, so he arrives at 2100. And Marshfield's going to go out of service at 6 a.m., so a little bit of movement, mostly staff for the overnight minus Brainerd. Comm center is Dan and Ellie, OCC is River, Michael will be on the overnight, have a safe night, 2017.
2: Negative.
3: 10-4, I drove through eastbound UTL, I'll drive through again.
2: 10-4.

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0: I'll be clear and back on Romain.
1: 10-4. St. Cloud SC 145.
0: Go ahead.
1: Looks like that mail party is back at its vehicle. Another driver just pulled up. Looks like he ran out of gas and they're putting gas in it now.

St. Cloud, 2630 Carson, the drive complaint, East Highway 23 at mile marker 213 for a older white Ford F-150. Plate given is an Oregon plate, 919. Paul William Frank, crossing center and fog line. Going to be damaged to the right side bumper. Information 2028.

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0: Jet ski times two. First one 6623 Mary Robert. Second one 5739 Mary Robert. Green Lake.
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0: 3 3 4 245 on any date of birth.
1: Go ahead.
0: First one, last name is going to be Paul Union, Nora Tom, first name Robert Yellow, David Edward Robert, middle name Gregory, common spelling. 2010-05-11, let me know when you're ready for a second.
1: Go ahead with it.
0: Last name, Tom, Adam, Adam, Tom, John, Edward, Sam, first name of Landon, O-N, middle name of Mark, common spelling. Date of birth 2010-05-12.

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0: I got a gray Audi and a white sedan headed eastbound 10 coming up to Waco right now. Looks like they're racing both at about 99.
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0: St. Cloud SB-288, did you happen to see a plate on either?
1: I got the one stopped. I got the cord stopped. The Audi is still eastbound.
0: Copy. We'll let the county know.
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0: 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Respond to report of a group of trees on fire. 2100 Trot Avenue Southwest next to the FedEx building. 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
0: 10-4.
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St. Cloud 2640 cars for a stalled vehicle blocking eastbound 94 at the 132. RP's vehicle broke down in construction. Subaru Outback occupied times one, starting at Tona.

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0: Copy, I'm just waiting for a reply on that. I'll get back to you shortly.
1: 10.4.

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They will place a hold. L 1000.

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1: You made me want to start with a 1021 to the caller. He's reporting the smell of skunkweed in his apartment up on the third floor of Highland.
0: 10-4.
1: 29.

St. Cloud 2630, Carr's Cars in the City of Race, limited info from Metro on a driving complaint. Eastbound Highway 10 from County Road 40, Benton County Road 40, looking for a black GMC, over center and fog, no plate. Eastbound Highway 10, County Road 40, info 2131.

T14 suspicious vehicle. And the boys group home 1013 Lakeland Drive Northeast. Unknown vehicles on their property showed up sometime after 1930 or so. It's a Ford Taurus, unoccupied. 2140.

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2: 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Can I have the large Sally entrance? Sally 1, please.

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2: 51.
0: Are you be checking on, is that 19120 135th Street Southeast, Lake William. Her daughter called stating that she just sounded really down and sad today. Made some comments about being a bad person and kind of in a roundabout way saying goodbye. She didn't make any actual threats of harming herself, but daughter would like her checked on just to make sure she's okay because she's not answering her phone now.
1: No.
2: 10-4.
0: 22-21.

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1: 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Caller didn't know how many trucks, but it's an ongoing issue and we should be aware of it.
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So? Southwest Wilmer Avenue at about 15th Street.

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Green Cloud 26 for diversion and driving complaint, eastbound Highway 10 at the 162 for Toyota Tundra, gray in color, unknown plate, that plate. It's going to be crossing center and fog line. RP is no longer following. Information on driving complaint 2258.

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2630 Curzon Drive, plate westbound Highway 10 at mile marker 189. For white Ford Focus, crossing center and fog, brake checking, license plate given, Sam, X-ray William 110. Information on driving complaint 2305.

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0: 3-3-6-0. We need clear from this traffic complaint. If you want to check the address of 257 Hillcrest Avenue and maybe just do a walk around the building. Party states that there's a Hispanic male earlier outside her window that was burying something in the ground. She thought that was kind of suspicious, didn't call the time, and now she can hear noises out there, and she believes someone's outside her window.
1: 10-4.

0: 3343.
1: 343.
0: I'll sign you to this suspicious person up in Spicer if you want to start putting up that way.
1: There,

0: 37, I'll be out.
1: 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She did state that the male party that she saw bearing the items in the back were came out of apartment 111, which happens to be Mr. Daniel Aware's apartment.
0: 10-4.
1: And for alert on her cat, he is known to

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0: 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I did reassign you to that traffic stop. I don't know if you saw that.
2: 37. I'll be 10-12 with Daniel. See, looks like you got some sort of fire going on in the apartment complex here.
0: Ten four.

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1: All right, 23, 21.

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0: 323, you can send me out with a possibly related vehicle at Trotton 3rd Street Southeast. 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

0: C-30, that vehicle's going to be unrelated. 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
3: Cloud 2630 and 2640 cars on the driving complaint. Echo 150 for a red F-250 crossing southern fog line. Plate given yellow of Nora King 9726. Again, driving complaint. Westbound 90 at the mile marker 150. Echo 51 minutes.
4: Correction, westbound 94.

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Hey, about 26 30 cars for a stall on that block, being called in by a passerby. Westbound 94 171 for a silver sedan on the shoulder. There's people walking around the vehicle.

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0: 524, Detroit.
1: 524.
0: 10-7, good night.
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0: That was B-509, Detroit.
1: 5 o'clock.
0: 10-7, have a good night.
1: 2-1, good night.
0: 135, please.
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0: 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Good morning.
1: 557. Good morning.
0: 461. St. Cloud.
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0: 10-8. Good morning.
1: 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Good morning.
0: SB397.
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0: 10-8. Good morning.
1: 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Good morning.

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3: Yeah.
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0: In the area of the intersection of County Road 4 and 172nd Avenue. Complainant called to see that there was a gold Suburban or Tahoe that purposely ran over some geese, swerved into the road, swerved to the center of the road to hit them. You just want a 21, the complainant. And 738.

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1: Don't be luck, don't.

Call 2630 cars for a driving complaint. Westbound Highway 10, mile post 181. For older model, F-150, gray in color. Driving slow speeds, under 60 miles an hour. License plate 515, Adam John 4, Minnesota plate. Information at 750.

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0: 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We have time to speak to him.
2: 10-4, if he's still on the line, you can send him out to my work phone.
0: 10-4.

0: Call 2630 cars for a driving complaint. Eastbound Highway 10 for the milepost 158 for two vehicles racing. One will be a small red sedan. Other will be a gray Dodge Charger going around or over 90 miles an hour. Information at 809.
1: Charles Sam Lincoln, 1699, Highway 9, County Road 1, east side.
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2: Uh, 1413, 356, Lima Lima, 2 hours in the gas tank, Chris Klo, weather, me y'all.
0: Olympic 3, I copy you. Today's nurse is 2014, paramedic 2003, and pilot 1413, and 356, Lima Lima, showing 2 hours on the fuel over the skin, weather is yellow. Currently on my board here, I am showing my plate 6 as NICU only, and the life plate 2 is down for unscheduled maintenance. And the life plate 9 is down for, no pilot. And, in OCC is Chris and Stacy. In the comm center is a full house, Jordan, Tara, Amber, Wyatt, and Mania today. Have a great day.

0: 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Go ahead.
1: 9, call Sam, 513, County Road 40 and Highway 23.
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0: Zebra Tom 841, County Road 40, Highway 23.
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0: County Road 40, Highway 23.
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1: Go ahead.
0: Kind of between Barney's and Sunray, northbound on 71, complainant said there's a large double sink in the lane of traffic. So it was on the west side of the road on the northbound, in the northbound lanes.
1: Denver.
0: At 842.

St. Cloud, 2620 cars for a debris. It'll be Highway 71 near milepost 129 for a kitchen sink in the left lane.

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0: 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Airport, got four souls on board, 2 hours on the field, give me 12 minutes to mount with long approved.
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Three ten. 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
0: Going 21, the complainant, she believes someone tried to break into her vehicle last night. She's not in town, but she is in St. Cloud right now. She's concerned that somebody tried to break in, so she has some photos.
1: 10-4,
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1: 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He's not in the country and he was trying to have them help get some money moved into a different account.

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0: 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I'll be 10-8 for contracted services. 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
1: Go ahead with that.
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1: I assigned you to animal complaint 3223. Wanted me to set up.
0: 10-4.
1: At 9:27.

0: 3223, 3236. Domestic.
1: 236.
0: At 1708 8th Avenue Northeast, complaint stating that they're wanting to have someone evicted out of their home. It sounded like there was an argument going on in the background, more of a verbal argument. It did state there was no physical contact between anybody, but. 3-10-4.
1: 10-4.
2: You 39, I can take the 3236 as spot.
0: Correction on that address, it should be 1708 8th Avenue Southeast.
2: Twenty-three,
0: 10-4. 239, you said you were going to take 36 spot on that?
2: 10-4.
0: 10-4, 935.
1: All right, copy.
0: 10-4.

0: St. Cloud 2670 cars for a 1050 hit and run. The run semi is going to be a yellow trailer, Marvin on the side with a white cab. The semi he hit will be stopping at Albertville.
1: And 7, I copy.
0: Vehicle just passed milepost 201.

0: 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The semi is going to be in the right lane passing milepost 203.
1: 10-4.
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1: 10-4, I'm waiting. Eastbound 94 from 241.
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2: 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Can I get that address again for ADAV?
1: The 1708 8th Avenue Southeast.
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0: 10-4.

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It'll be Highway 25 between 37 and Monticello.

0: 3211 status.
1: I am 10-2, just going 10-8.
0: 10-4 at 947.
2: T-54, I'll be 10-8 as well.
0: 10-4.

0: St. Cloud 2670 cars for a 49er, possibly on the Highway 10 or 90th Street Bridge on Highway 169 for three kids walking on the outside of the bridge, past the railings. Caller thinks that they should be checked on. 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
1: 13.

0: Hablemos. I'm going to do a quick crew meeting here, and then that crew will take it in a little bit.
1: Copy, do you know approximately how long so I can just give them

0: Right, because I think there's update on the 1049. Sounds like it may be closer to the Wright County area. They have a deputy in route to check.
1: 2603, copy.
2: Nine 816. 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
1: It has fallen going right to voicemail. Oh, disregard. I just got a message from him. He has not made contact with MnDOT yet, so I'll let you know as soon as I hear something.
0: Tower.

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2: 72, 12, W. Rising out of the urgent care, room 172, is going to Alexandria. Disregard. Different transfer.

0: 30 cars for 10, 50 unknown injuries. It's going to be Highway 23 and 94 by Love near St. Joseph Township. Unknown blockage as well. Caller had limited info.
1: 265 from Stock Rapids. Okay, 26, Franklin. That 1021 down to New London, still open, need a call?
0: 10 4 it is.
1: Fine, that's me.

0: And Wilmer Cruz, new one for Abulus out of Wilmer. Urgent care, room 172, going to Alamir House in Alexandria. And as I tone this out, they canceled again, so disregard.
1: Copy.

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1: Go ahead, 355, Lima, Lima, for OCC.
0: 355, Lima, Lima is going to be departing Alexandria on a maintenance flight, local area, 2 on board, 2 plus 15 on fuel. Flight will be about 30 minutes. Risk is load approved.
1: Cover that, 355, Lima, Lima, Alex, local flight for maintenance, 2 souls on board, 215 fuel, 30 minute flight, risk blown approved, 1020.

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0: By chance, are you 1019 where you can talk to a party in the front lobby? They called, and apparently he has some fraud questions.
1: I negative myself a 32 are up in an advancing spacer right now.
2: 312, I'll take it.
0: 312, 10-4.

3315, 3349, and 3367 on 3. He just received the permits from MnDOT. You're good to meet him at the yard in Painesville on 55.

0: 3 to 54 for your roster. They're on 115. They're requesting assistance at First Street, Wilmer Avenue, Lakeland Drive, Highway 12, and 109. They're leaving Redeemer.
1: Okay, 10-4.

0: P397, an update on the stall blocking. Sounds like that semi's company contacted Collins Brothers. 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
1: Yeah, for

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1: Lincoln King, Nora, 635, 71 in Ella.
0: Taffer.

0: 3224, child dispute. I want to start with 21 of the complainant. Sounds like he has been trying to make contact with his ex-significant other and has not been able to get a hold of him and hasn't been able to see his kids for approximately a week.
1: Definitely.
0: At 1048.
1: 336, status.
2: It's occupied with the sign in the window saying they ran out of gas

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1: Okay.
0: Can you update this to eastbound 94 at mile plus 196?
1: 10-4. Good.
2: Can I have you stop 1019 to speak to a party in the front lobby? She owns a house in Wilmer, and apparently one of the renters, she thinks, took her riding lawnmower. She wants to talk to an officer.
1: Ever.
2: And 223, I don't know if this is going to be civil. I don't know what is going on here. So if you could just advise what kind of event type. When you talk to her?
1: Never.
3: Q36, I can't get a hold of the RO. 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
1: Therefore.

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1: Now they have questions. Is it on Ella or is it on 71 in the north or southbound lane?
2: We're on 71 in the southbound lane.
0: Never.

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1: Q36, as was notified.
2: Thank you.
1: Therefore.

0: 2670 cars. Getting a report to the second semi stall that's blocking westbound 94, mile marker 202, just east of the Albertville exit. Passerby is stating that it's blocking the westbound side.
1: Four, please, and Kodak, copy that one.

St. Cloud SD 440, we do have that second 12 on camera. It looks like he's closer to the 201. It's a semi-flatbed that's across pretty much all three lanes.

St. Cloud 2630, cars information only, under driving complaint, westbound Highway 10 from mile marker 183, for a semi moving truck, State Eagle, moving with a white cab over center and fog. Going to be westbound Highway 10 from the white line, information only 1059.

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0: Have fun.
1: Four, 46 Club. 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

Oh, C44. It looks like you should be able to. 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Standby. Let me just double check.

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1: Triple
0: and then I'm out with the Hirschbach truck. Are they the ones that contacted Collins?
1: That is what we were told.
0: 10-4, he's been out here for over 90 minutes. Give Collins a call and let's figure out where they're coming from and what their ETA is.
1: 10-4.

0: 440, that camera is actually out for County Road 37, so we're not able to see closer to it.
1: He actually just got gas. You can cancel Ed.
2: 10-4, we'll let him on.
3: 33 then.
4: Thirty-three ten.
3: I'm going to be out with Henry Lincoln Edward 382 at the county park. Celebrate each year. Just a suspicious. Get more for you.
4: What was your last year out at the park?
3: 10-4 suspicious ICR, and I'll get more for you later.
2: 10-4. So they're waiting for Collins Brothers towing out of St. Cloud.
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0: 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And you start heading towards 3310's location up at County Park 4. 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
1: Was she calling on 3?
3: Pardon me, they'll want both of us at 71 when we get over there. One to take the north, one to take the south. That'll work.
0: One. To voicemail.

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0: 601 Industrial Drive, Southwest in Wilmer, Bargains and Blessings Thrift Store. Complainant says there's a customer that's been wandering around in the store. Just doesn't look right, hasn't bought anything, kind of concerned that there might be something wrong with them. If you want to respond there.
1: 10-4.
2: 10-4.
0: At 11-11.

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1: You could change vehicle owner to mentioned. That'll be 10-8.
0: 10-4.

0: Homer cruising one routine. It says to Storm Ridge, 1205 Wilmer Avenue, Southeast, unit 422 for a medical alarm, no contact.
1: Seventy two thirteen.

0: 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I have a 45-minute.
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1: Okay, it sounds like they were not sure on the apartment number, so

0: 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I'll be 10-8 if you can clear my screen.
1: 10-4 at 11-23. Dividing with four souls, 2 hours and 5 minutes on the field, risk and all flying time of 2-5 minutes. Do the heading.
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3: 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And would you let the St. Cloud Hospital know that I'm en route?

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0: Westside Liquors, 1600 Highway 12 East. You'll be going to that little water depot thing, is what my caller described. There's a thin white male in his 60s that's sitting in there inside the building with the AC asking for money. At
2: 2/39. I'm not too far from there. 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
3: 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I'm 10/19. 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
0: Yes, sir. Just want to check on you, see how you're doing there. See you deviated a little bit from just the straight line path and see if you had a pirate for me.
1: Some unforecast visibility issues. I mean, lower ceilings and some rain and some lower visibility and trying to navigate around it. Had to descend to 2,000 feet. It's opened up after that. So this en route, I did have to run into some weather. It's patchy. It's not widespread.
0: OCC copies on forecast, low visibility, and ceiling, but you're getting around it. It's patchy. Thanks. I appreciate it.
1: Hearing is VFR reporting VFR and ceilings of 2,000 feet. And right, this is a small area that we had to navigate through.
0: OCC count, please. Oh, thanks, sir.

0: St. Cloud 2670 Crash Road, animal on the roadway southbound Highway 101 at the County Road 39 exit for a small animal in the left lane, unsure what type of animal.
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0: 3236, 3211, 911 hang up.
1: 211.
2: 236.
0: It's going to be in the area of 1415 First Street South. It's a deactivated cell phone. All I could hear was screaming and yelling. Just, it sounds like maybe a group of Somalians.
2: Time for.
1: 3239, I'll take 3236's spot. She's done here in a couple minutes.
0: 10-4. Sorry, I haven't logged into your schedule yet. 10-4.

0: Wilmer Cruz, Native One, Club 3 in Wilmer, care of Wilmer, HL1 Wilmer Avenue, Southwest, Unit 110 for a stroke.
1: 600, 7213.
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0: Perfect.

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1: Plotting, kind of right by the tobacco place or the next building to the east.
2: And four.
1: Okay.
2: 7110. Copy a location change for that fence and transfer. You can start 7413 on that. And then we'll see what happens here if they do that St. Cloud Safari after that.
0: Good night. Thank you.

0: 33, 34, 10, 38.
1: Shut down. I'll run across on 225th down to 1. Over.
2: Roar 210 on the fuel 12 to Sprint.
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1: Go ahead.
0: We checked a couple different stores and people standing outside here. No one made a phone call. We'll, units to 10-8.
1: 10-4.

0: Looks like they're following you.
1: Oh, really? Okay. I thought they were supposed to come down to you.
0: The entire map is kind of just highlighted in this area, so I think everyone's kind of confused on it.
1: Okay, so they're not coming toward you.
0: Nope. Looks like they're following you right now.
1: Yeah, I see that.

0: Okay. Got one coming your way, and I'll continue south. Yeah, I'll start pulling out now.
1: Three thirty-four, you're 45.
0: What?
2: 45 on Austin is valid, expires 2032, not on file Minnesota, clear.
3: 10-4, follow
1: in. 10-4.

0: 3, 2, 24. Go ahead. I'll be 10-8. She's going to stop him at the office at a later time and fill up the cancellation report. We can just keep him logged in as missing for now. Fill up the key of the 29 as well, maybe.
1: 10-4.
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0: Seven is the body with 5 souls, 1 hour, and 40 on the fuel, risk is low, flying time of 25 minutes to St. Luke's.
1: Copy, Lightlink 7, lifting to Duluth St. Luke's, 5 souls on board, 40 on the fuel, 25 minutes en route, 1218.

That's 2630 cars for driving complaint. Got three calls on this so far. Westbound 94 near exit 176 for a white Chevy SUV, 28 given, George Union Robert 2526, reported to be passing on the shoulder. Traveling at high rates of speed, passing aggressively. Westbound 94 from the 167.

0: Any city units, 1019 or close, that could talk to a party in the lobby?
1: Three, 2, 39.
0: Disregard. Hey, county units, 1019 or close, that could talk to a party in the lobby.
1: I can head in from county 40 and county 5.
0: 10-4.
2: Spicer new one, and I can head in a little bit.
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1: Go ahead.
0: Feeling 21, I'll start with 21 in the complaint. It sounds like she's concerned that her roommate has been drinking and driving. She's helping her. She was at her address and moving some things and was concerned that due to some of her behavior, she is impaired.
1: Okay.
0: At 12:30.
2: Copy, Candy 9.
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2: I just gave me a heads up. We're going into Swift Town here for a few miles to assist them.
0: 10-4.

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1: Yeah, I can.
0: He's going to be in the front of the jail.
1: Timber.

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1: Over.
0: If you don't mind, stay right there. They said the first county road is 35, but the way I'm looking at it, we may have to go down to the Murdoch Road, which is County 33, for a couple miles. I'm going to double check with them.
1: Kind of where I'm at, County Road 35?
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1: Three pilot.
0: Hey, are you guys still on that 20-minute delay?
1: Negative.
0: Copy, thank you.

0: Quinn's like 3 pilot OCC.
1: 3 pilot.
0: Yeah, it looks like it's doing that weight and balance deal again. Is there a weight you want taken out?
1: No, there's 4 of us today.
0: Copy that. Could we get the name of the 4th person?
1: Yep, stand by.

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We went through pitch and full when you went. 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
1: Route to Newell, 4 on board, 2 hours of gas, correction, hour 55 in the gas tank, risk is low, we're approved, 25 minutes.
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0: 3315. I got a guy on the phone who says he's tried to get a hold of you about some vehicle on the Minbid site. Can I send him out to you?
1: Yeah, you'll have to send him down to 5444 at my court security.
0: Sure.

0: 367. 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We're done on 9. Thank you.
1: And we're

0: Tinko 2670 charge for damage to property is past action occurred this morning. 1021 to the RP, warrant bond pending. It occurred on Highway 169, mile marker 160.
1: 307.

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1: Go for welfare.
0: 1113 4th Street Southwest. We got a call stating that they were informed and were talking to a person that said that they were having a suicidal crisis.
1: Stand for.
0: At 1256.

0: 3254. Just got a call from funeral home. They said they're going to be leaving in about 5-10 minutes from Redeemer.
1: Could you reassign me to that ICR, please?
0: 10-4.

0: McLeod 2670, crash for past action 1050. It occurred yesterday. Only.
1: Three nine seven.

0: Pinkle 263, crush for 1050, it occurred westbound Highway 10 to the westbound Highway 23 ramp. No blockage, no injuries, 2 car crash.
1: Copies. Can you see if St. Cloud can take that?

0: 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I contacted the father. He's in local. Last name Vanderpool, first name Kirk, born 97. Oh, correction, 1973. He's going to meet us over at the house and check on his daughter.
1: You want him at it?
0: Step for his parents.
1: Step for.

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0: Sam John David 034, Highway 71 North on bypass, about a quarter mile south of Civic Center Drive.

0: 3239-45, my number to ask the driver.
1: 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Air 45 on Philip Hillenbrand is Valley Class C David, clear 29.
0: Simple.

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0: It's going to be in front of the address of 8422 County Road 40 Northeast. My caller states there's a white truck that's parked at the end of her driveway. There's male and female in their 20s or 30s that are arguing outside. The female party got started walking in the ditch. They're still parked there. They're facing eastbound. My caller stated she's going to call back if they happen to leave.
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0: Complain a call back. The vehicle did leave. They headed eastbound. So I don't know if you guys just want to check that area. It doesn't sound like she wants a call back.
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1: Crossing center and fog. Going to be eastbound 94 from the 191. Information time is 1331.

St. Cloud 2610 cars, update on the driving complaints. Actually, westbound 94. It's a correction, westbound 94 from the 192 for the white Cadillac Escalade.

0: basement camera versus this.
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0: Edward Boy, I believe it was 1-7. Tony Road 40, just east of 71. Edward Boy, 7145.

7 cars. Information only on a driving complaint. Eastbound Highway 10 from mile marker 202 for a Minnesota 28 of Lincoln. Frank David 781. Driver is crossing center in fog, not maintaining its lane and speeding. Information only at 1334.

0: 2270 cars updated on a driving complaint to Lincoln. Frank David, 781 eastbound from the 202 is going to be a white Kia Optima.
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0: Thanks, 2630 Crossroad 1049 eastbound Highway 10 near mile marker 183 for a male walking eastbound near the prison. No vehicles in sight, wearing light colored pants, white shirt, and a gray jacket. Eastbound Highway 10 near the 183.
1: 265 copies. Can you see if Sherburne can check on that individual?
2: Ten four.

About 2670 cars, information only on a driving complaint. Called by a third-party witness eastbound Highway 10 near the 206. Report of a blessed pickup truck with a trailer and a gray Ford Taurus. They are road raging at each other, not letting each other pass eastbound Highway 10 near the 206.

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0: R. Robert, 00058194900. If it's Merrill, I don't need it back. She's 44, just add as driver.
1: Jumper.

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0: In a minute or two, there's going to be a tan-colored Suburban. Two men in the front will be coming to the back lot. 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

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George Adam Zebra, 8-4-2. 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
1: Thank you.
0: Code 4.
2: Six on there, 7212, transporting.
0: 12 transporting, 1420.
1: And transporting one, yeah, that's routine for ICE.
0: 8211 transporting, 1420.

0: city and is sent to locate on a party that has a warrant. Left Cardinal Manor, 407 Lakeland Drive, in a gray Chevy Malibu. She has no idea which direction it left. He shows to have a full extradition warrant out of Texas. There's also a cops alert for PC arrest for him.
1: 3239, you can sign that to me.
0: And I'll add the vehicle and stuff on there here.
2: You can assign me as well.
0: That works.

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1: 223.
0: At the Pioneerland Public Library, sounds like there was a couple of boys in there that were being disrespectful of staff and in the process ran out the double doors and knocked over a small child. Caller did state that the two boys went north on 5th and east on Becker.
2: Description on the two boys.
0: One was a Hispanic male with jeans and a black t-shirt, and the other one was a blonde, average-sized teenager wearing jeans and a white shirt. Both of them were wearing Burger King crowns.
2: I may have an idea who they are.
0: 10-4.

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1: 10-4.

20 Unit State Patrol attempt to locate a driving complaint northbound on Highway 71. Just turned into Barney's C-Store. Attempt to locate what color described a white Nissan that wasn't maintaining the lanes, kind of all over the road. Partial 28, Boy Yellow Tom 312, or Tom Yellow Boy 312. It does not match. Be looking for a white Nissan at Barney's.

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1: I'm 10-2. Just speaking with the complainant. I don't know where the boys are.
0: 10-4 at 1440. 24-39 status.
2: We're 10-2.
0: Over.

0: 3, 350. For 223 when he's done over there. If he wants footage or pictures of those individuals, I found them on the library camera over at Court Security.
1: Counselor. 223, I copy. I'll head over there after this.

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1: So we're

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about 2640 cars, information only on drive-in complaint. Going to be westbound 94, for mile marker 146, report of a pickup truck pulling a large trailer, it's an enclosed camper trailer, barrel over center and fog. Possible Minnesota 28, Robert X-ray 68916, information only at 1454.

26-10 crash for 1049 eastbound 94 mile marker 180 for a male walking eastbound on the right shoulder, no vehicles around. Eastbound 94 is the 180.

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1: Hi.
0: Last name is Usolt Gomez. That's Ocean, Ocean, Tom, Henry, Ocean, Union, David, Tom, Space, Gomez, common spelling. First name is Malachi, Mary, Adam, Lincoln, Adam, Charles, Henry, Ida. He's in local, 10/5/2012. Just go ahead and add as a suspect on this.
1: 10/4.

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1: I can head there from 25 and 12. I think county's got a couple cars in the road.
0: 10-4.
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0: Cloud 2602. You can 22 for the county vigor and take that 1050.
1: Copy. Thanks.
0: Thank you, 1517.

0: I said, 30 cars for 810.50. It's going to be Highway 10 near mile marker 159, just north of County Road 40 for a Nissan Rogue. It is drivable versus a black Toyota. More information pending.
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0: Fire Kennett County Rescue Squad respond to the area of 1st Street and L Avenue for a motor vehicle accident. Unsure of injuries at this time. Time is 15:20.
1: I'll be on.
2: 239, I'll be off.
3: 4.
4: 23 is up.
3: 7.
2: It's directly in front of Thompson Rail Park.
3: 7.
4: 223. Can the CSO block off the right turning traffic from southbound Vision 71?
3: Copy direct.
5: And I'm sorry, what lake were you on again?
1: 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Last name, Wage Maker, William Adam, George Edward, Mary Adam, King Edward, Robert. First name, Mark, middle name, Douglas, 1971-0207.
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3: 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You want us to keep rolling?
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4: Yep, 10-4, please. 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
2: Go ahead.
1: David 00010410970. That's driver for the Jeep.
2: Have our valid glasses, D. David. -29. And the other driver.
0: For private, so we've got a white BMW here that's locked up, won't shift out of park.
1: Temper. 239, another 45 by number ad for passenger. 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

0: 223. Gabby, that Equinox that's coming in right now should be the one that you can let through. They might have just driven by, though.
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0: It appears KNDOI has requested a second truck. Is that correct?
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0: Yeah, you guys go ahead and take roll call and secure. I should be out of here shortly, hopefully.
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0: 71-10, Copper Level 0, Wilmer. 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I can pull another crew together here in Wilmer.
1: Copy, 1543.
2: 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Caller stated that the windows are up and the dog is barking at her.
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0: 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Lincoln X-ray yellow, 337. Second will be Robert Edward Tom Adam King Edward.
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0: 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He's currently not at home, but earlier today he wants to report that he was bit by a dog near 848 Candy Circle.
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1: Heavy 7 looking at this time for Souls 205 on the fuel, headed to the scene. 2-5 minutes and about your risk is green and it's moved on my end, 1547, take flight.

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0: 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Edward King, William Robert Lincoln David, Trot Avenue and 2nd Street Southwest.
1: Degrees by 60 nautical miles against senior class Russell, 216 degrees by 60 nautical miles.

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0: Copy that, thank you.
2: No one?
1: Pepper. Name I gave would be the driver of that one.
3: They're looking for like a something Favre or something like that.
1: Pepper, I have it if you want to try to open the hole.
3: Apparently they don't know which one it is and she doesn't know her birthday, so. We're just trying to get an address for her, too.

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1: Repel, I'm sorry, I'm not seeing the within 50 kg checked off. Do you care if I do that for you?
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2: Yeah, I mean,

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1: Weston 3, you are going for a traffic crash. Sounds like two patients ejected. 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

0: 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It would be south 169, about my apartment 169, north of Highway 101.
1: Two 33 St. Cloud, I'll be en route. 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
0: 10-4.
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0: 11-3, I did copy 3, so I'll just confirm you have a long has left for the day.
1: Good night.
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1: Okay.
0: Did it crash?
1: Well, it's like 3, if I can come. 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
1: Ten, four, it's 16, 13.
2: Right.
3: 16, 13, thank you, too. Confirm 72, 13, we're clear.
1: 13.
2: 7, 10.
4: It's clear.
1: Coming.
2: 7, 10.
1: For 600.
2: Now that long prairie transfer, is that ALS or BLS?
1: BLS.
2: Copy that. Can you have 7212 head up to Painesville and post up their coverage, please?
1: Copy.
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0: 7, go ahead.
1: Obviously, you have to go to the hospital.
0: Northeast
1: 17,
0: go again.
1: I'll be clear to the hospital. They were trying to secure the bag there.
0: Northeast 17, your helipad at Virginia should be secured.
1: Okay,